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1: 3262.
0: 251, clear, back in.
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1: We're going to be clear from last. I'm on County Road 28, Long Eddy. What are the quick alerts for the FFS deposit?
0: C37, caller reporting there's a person with a flashlight going around that address trying the doors and windows. 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
1: Do you have a description on the individuals?
0: 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Caller now reporting the individuals inside the house.
1: Received, what's the address?
0: 28 Main Street, Village of Deposit.
1: Okay, you can show me around.
0: You're in route 2226, do you know the location of 2C36?
1: Negative, I don't have any service. 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
0: 2227.

0: need to respond. Three Lake Street, Stamford. Caller is an employee at the location. States there was a male inside the store, possibly intoxicated. He's currently still in the parking lot in a black Subaru, New York Reg, Henry Robert Young, 9417. He's wearing a Bills jersey, approximate 55-year-old male. The caller's concerned that he may drive while intoxicated.
1: Receive, you can show us the route.
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You're responding 79 Forest Drive, town of Davenport, for an 89-year-old female false call. 911 standby 2253.

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0: Last name Frank Lincoln Ocean Ocean David. 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
0: 01C20.

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1: Yeah, 56.

medical assistance available. Need to respond. The RSA Highway 23, Carlton Lane, Town of Davenport. Callers reporting there are approximately 8 cows in the roadway. He believes they may belong to the Davenport Inn. The field is right next to the road between Mill Road and Carlton.

0: 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OR 412, 414, traffic stop. 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

0: 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Subjects have been released on appearance tickets. I'll have starting mileage to 307 Main Street, Otigo, 111031. 111031, Shield 705.
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0: 110, correction, 111045, 111045. 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
1: 9.

0: 551. 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
1: That's affirmative. I'm exit 10 currently.
0: Receive. It's going to be 30 Union Street, the Verona Oil Company, Shock ATM.
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0: Walton 3, you're alerted at 734. Caller is not on scene, stating he took a call from his alarm company that the smoke alarm on the second floor was going off. I do have hidden key information if you need it. He was trying to contact the neighbor to also respond.
1: I should be on station less than 2 minutes, and I'll call you when I get there.
0: All right, see you there at 734.

0: 911. Nothing showing on that scene. Could you give me that key holder?
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0: Right here. Thank you.

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1: Fulton 11 to 911, can you advise 3081 that they have a hose line with a nozzle hanging off the side of the truck?
0: Delaware to Walton, 3081. Per Walton 11, you have a hose line with a nozzle hanging off the side of the truck.
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0: they just respond out 58200 State Highway 10, South Courtright Central School. Took a 911 hang up from a landline. We've been unable to make any contact.
1: Great. Last time this happened, do you want to call the main line, the office line? That's what was the issue last time.

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1: Good.
0: Lincoln, George, Union, 5817. 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

Jackie, I'm on LS Response, 52nd Street, Boone County. 34-year-old female, possible stroke.

KMS Mutual in Broome County. 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
0: Unconscious. 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Male does have a DNR. Now believes he may have had a seizure. Is starting to wake up.
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0: 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They have a 19 minute 190 ETA if needed.

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1: Copy. 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
0: Can you repeat, Wes?
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0: We're doing a stroke eval on 7-7.
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Pretty complaint, B&T complaint, Sherwood Road, Arbor Hill Road. 424, domestic.

0: if you could handle Sherwood Road, Arbor Hill Road, B&T complaint, caller reporting that a gray Jeep came onto the bridge when she was traveling it. They gave her a dirty look.
1: For this class, our firefighter one or equivalent. Anyone interested must sign up on the state learning management system. 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This concludes your new announcements. 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

0: 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He's going to be here to assist us as well. We get Delta, put me on that. Citizen, top neighbor complaint. I'll handle that on the way down. We're going to be meeting that trooper on Silver Lake Road.
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1: Police, if you're under 1251, call came from state police who took a call from Bassett. 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Unable to get a hold of the male now. Law is en route from Margaretville.

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0: 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We'll show you clear standing by for tones.
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You're responding 166 Bruce Hill Road, near Eklund's Barn, for a 22-year-old male, traumatic injury, compound fracture to the leg, gathering further.

first responders have one EMS call notification. Delegate 3263, Medic 51, you're responding 166 Bruce Hill Road near Eklund's Barn for a 22-year-old male traumatic injury, compound fracture to the leg, gathering further. Delegate 1328.

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1: 3263, you're entered at 1329. 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Male has fallen from standing. LifeNet is checking weather.

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1: 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Did you copy the particulars?
0: That's fine, Ruth.
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0: 32, we'll be clear of that residence. We're going to be doing a follow-up at another house to establish the location.
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1: Received.
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1: It's going to be a right knee dislocation. 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
0: Let's see, 32, that's valid, 2016 Audi, gray, registered to Edward Stammel, 7 Village View Drive.
2: No, it's 7-1.
1: Wrong, that registered owner, any other vehicles under his control.
2: County truck is inquiring if Medic 51 could meet them on 23 if they have not bypassed the cutoff over to 23.
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4: Affirmative, I'm north of Bloomville. At this point, I'll look to cut over to 23.
3: Racy Stanford 1, who will meet the county rig on 23?
2: That's received, they're just loaded now.
3: Thank you.
5: Sherwood. I spoke with her. No crime committed. She is home safe. You can close that out.

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That's affirmative. Subject also has a 2016 Volkswagen Golf, color black. 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

stable vehicle, 17 eastbound, exit 84, New York, Lincoln Town, Charles, 6473. Lincoln Town, Charles, 6473.

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I'm starting the same as last Sunday.

0: 541. Go ahead. 541, received a call from an Amanda Berry reporting that her neighbor's alarm at 426 West Front Street has been going off for most of the day. She states the neighbor is never there. She's not sure of his name.
1: Received. What kind of alarm is it?
0: She is unsure.
1: Received.

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Lincoln, Nora, Nora, 6623, and some people in the driveway.

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1: Are you out with the RO of that vehicle?
0: Negative, it's the car in the driveway.
1: Receive 14-0.
0: Do you have a number for RO? Apparently he's in Canada.
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2: 1-4, the fire department was out there this morning. 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
1: Okay,
0: we'll declare that call in Hamden. We are going to be en route to the Margaville Barracks for repairs. We'll be out of service at this time. 4-2-8-7.

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0: 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Non-priority, drug alcohol complaint, State Highway 30, County Highway 41, Route 3. 4 and 4, assisting Hancock PD. 424, complaint Stanford. 1C32, relay. 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
1: 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New York, John Edward Charles, 5884, John Edward Charles, 5884, 28th Pier Street. You can hold it, I'll be helpful.

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And Henry John, X-ray 7845.

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0: that. It's going to be a valid expiry 126-2027-2013, the high end of Santa Fe, Kelly Gray, to Lisa Valquez out of Belrose, New York.
1: I was separate, New York, 349-147-305. 349-147-305.

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0: Can you put me on 7773? 7773, I'll be out there now. 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
0: Puget start towards the intersection of Prospect Ave, Delaware Street. Passerby reporting a possible two-car MVA.
1: What was that intersection with Delaware Street?
0: Prospect Ave and Delaware Street, right at the blinking light.
1: Reese, show me route.

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Okay, copy. That's better, go ahead. 2032 Huckleberry Brook Road, on a follow-up from a V&T complaint on Wednesday from Andy Central School.

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Headwaters EMS.

Stanford First Responders, Headwaters EMS, need a response. 28652 State Highway 23, Robinson Terrace, Mountain View Unit. 70-year-old female, sick person, possible pneumonia.

0: first responders, Headwaters EMS, need a response. 28652 State Highway 23, Robinson Terrace, Mountain View Unit. 70-year-old female, sick person, possible pneumonia. Delaware City by 1917.
1: Delaware Headwaters 3362.
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EMS, second call, Hobart EMS, County 3263, Medic 51, you're responding, 631 Main Street, Hobart. 65-year-old female, syncopal episode, gathering further. 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

0: Hobart EMS County 3263, medic 51, need a response. 631 Main Street, Hobart, 65-year-old female, St. Philip. So 911's clear, 1942. Who's on unit calling?
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1: Heading to the second call, going to be 631 Main Street, Hobart, the mural on Main. Going to be a 65-year-old female, fainted and had hit her head, is now conscious and alert, sitting in a chair, is saying she's dizzy. We do have Medic 51 en route.
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